I do the do with the us two fools. Right on the backlog, Jeff and Millie Melkog, chilling on the track board, mixing all the system, keeping shit in fit form. They got it going on, patterns in the forms, get you open like a step.

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0: Yes, I am optimistic. Rastaman fan club, you know, saying optimismus, you know, I love this word. You know, being, you know, when it's be hard, we see better must come, you know, when the situation's trample and staggering and, man, Rasta still pass way through, you know, saying, no give up, because when you give up, yes, sir, it's like a bicycle when you stop paddling, you know. Yes, sir, you stop, you know. So we don't stop. We just give you goodness, yes. Better must come from Derry Wilson. And yes, music, you know. Music is movement. Movement is life. And yes, sports is life, you know. So yes, this weekend, how good and pleasant it was to see Rasta and him people standing in the sunshine playing football. Yes, Commando Cap, yes. All over there was nice. Music, fantastic. You know, lovely music, you know, saying from Selecta Avery, Excelento. Yes, I Finito La Musica, consciously, you know. Rasta team, best, you know. And yeah, food nice, you know. Food was excellent. Made some crepe. Yeah, made some falafel. It was nice, you know, some wraps and yeah, nice food, nice setting, beautiful Commando Cup. And this year for the fantastically, you know, saying Commando Club. Commando House Rubesh. Yes, win the cup. Yes, so Tubing is styly. And Commando Cup is the best place to be in Tubing, I tell you. Saying yeah, because, yeah, it's so nice, you know. It's IRA, it's cool, it's everybody, and nobody's nobody. I love that kind of thing, you know. So everybody mix up nice, irrespective of color, race, and creed, you know. Love, understanding, peace, togetherness. You know, seeing the whole world should check Commando Cup, you know. I see how the life will be. Conscious politic, Rastafari, bless you all. So, Red Eye, next year you are winning the cup, you know. Yes, I love your jersey, you know. Rasta Collins and things. Skelassel, I love you people. And everybody who participated, you know. Love you people all, you know, because Rastafari, bless you all. Old school Rasta reggae music, you know. So let me do local reporting, you know. Commando Cap, rough, you know.
1: Yes, my friend.
0: Rastafari to all everyone, you know.

0: four people shot dead.
1: 24 hours
0: Bugs have been out on the streets in Cairo tonight saying they want to stop
2: the army began as a strong show of force on the streets.

Sandino, you know, saying music really hitting. Some children don't have food to eat. Some children don't have drink to drink. Some children, because of parental disorder or economic survival imbalances, you know, or underprivilege, or sakaratin, and it's always human to human badness, you know. That's why we have the rich and the poor. And why we're the sufferer and the rejoicer. And why we're the oppressor and the oppressors, you know. That's why we have the militants and the wicked and all these things, bombing and all. Oh, why? Why, you know? And I learn all this, all the children suffer, you know. At the end of the day, the children suffer. You know, at the end of the day, wherever you look, all the badness in the world, it's just the children suffer, you know.

Yes, I am saying, yes, music, you know, music that elevates sound and makes you feel, you know, intertwined with love and understanding of humanity better. It's music, it's Rasta music, you know. Rasta music cool you down, you know. Rasta music put you in a transformer state where peace flourish around you, you know. Rasta music, for me, is a savior for me, you know. Because as a boy, my mom, my father go work, and all I had was these records playing them, you know. I didn't know what I was doing, but I loved them. Playing reggae over and over made me feel, you know, it gave me a space of spiritual power where I could deliver myself into the realms that I want to be. Rastafari, bless, you know. That was me, you know. And today, spinning such records, which is really sometimes very hard to find, because you can find them on the internet, but you need knowledge for them, you know, and you need a connection to them. And one of these kind of music I'm going to play from New Zealand, you know. And what I play is I meet musicians and I play their music.

Yes, I Tony Rebel. Yes, I like me say playing music that people me know. So yes, music from musicians that you come across in a lifetime, man. This is like, yeah, man. You know, major works. You know, Jano, Rasta.

0: Yes, I play music that is really, really inspiring. Barry Salmon, one of the most favorite, musician with brains, you know, I call him, with sweet voice and brains, you know. Humble Rasta, man, peaceful, you know, nice to meet, you know. Yeah, man, nice to meet a human being, you know. So, yes, music is like, as a therapy, you know. And when you play this old kind of music, was played analog, you know. And you play, especially in this digital world, where everything becomes too hectic. But Rasta come and cool everything down with peace, love, and harmony, you know what I'm saying? And this peace and love is very hard to find, you know. So people cherish the moments you have, you know.
1: Yeah. This is Lute and
0: cherish
1: fire.
0: The love, you know.
1: Alongside Princess.
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1: Sarah Luca.
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From the politics to the economics to the geographics to the scientifics. Yeah, and the crime scenes, they don't know love, you know. Babylon children in the Western Hemisphere, they don't know love, you know. Cause confusion and noise and economic starvation and destruction and killings, you know. Rasta, you know. I am come here tonight to heal people with good music. But me healing my people, me tell you too. You have to be conscious about the fact that the world we live in, irrespective of your color, race, or creed. We all caught up in some fuckery, you know, which is being controlled by a significant of small, chauvinistic white men, you know. Let me leave it like that, you know, because them and them Arabs and teens and all that kind of sycophants fighting for world power. Rasta nowadays, so that's why Rasta always win, you know, because we win with underground peace and love. 6 degrees in a shade. Real hot. Oy. In the shade. 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

0: Rewind bongo, rewind it in, you know, rewind it again, you know. 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
0: You're even in your comfort of your house. Steel, Babylon, Inferno. 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Rastafari.

So, yes, Rasta Man is signing off soon, and Rasta say yes. We'll link up, and yeah, next time Rasta come with good vibration, energy, and peace and love, you know. So, see you next week, same place, same time. Take the therapeutic effect of Rasta music and live long. Those who listen to

73,000 inhabitants, it is the largest city on the banks of Lake Huron, one of the five Great Lakes in North America. Our starship made a round through the city of Sarnia before identifying a musical specimen by the name of Jacob Barber, who has been steadily recording and releasing his homegrown brand of psychedelic music for the last 5 to 6 years. We took Jacob aboard our starship and hooked him up to the proboscis, where we heard the following sounds emanating from his mind.

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You just heard four selections from our first abductee from Sarnia, Jacob Barber. The first song was Do You Remember, followed by We're Gonna Feel It, then Oh Brother, and then Every Day. A reminder that you can find the full playlist from the Proboscis reports online at our blog, proboscisradio.blogspot.com. That's Proboscis radio.blogspot.com. Our next stop in Sarnia was to the musical laboratories of a true Canadian talent, indie rocker Sean Bentley, who is guitarist and vocalist of the Sarnia trio Johnny Dearest. I believe they take their name from a popular lawnmower brand. Anyway, here's the music that we discovered in Sean Bentley's mind after we abducted him and used the proboscis to probe his mind.

You're tuned in to the Vista Vela, and this is Proboscis Report number 26, where we explore Sarnia, Ontario, Canada. You just heard music from a Sarnian gem, Sean Bentley, aka Johnny Dearest. And we played four songs from him: Gentle, Battleground, With Each Other, and finally, Chesterfield.

We continued our visit of Sarnia by exploring the music of two curious individuals, Johnny Kember and James Provencher, who are collectively known as the Brothers Puss. And they've been steadily releasing music together for about the last 15 to 20 years. Under the name Brothers Puss, as well as various other names, they also, I believe, organize a Sarnia music festival called the Current Music and Art Festival. Here is a collage of music that we heard from Johnny Kember and James Provencher, the Brothers Puss.

You're tuned in to the Proboscis, and we just heard two selections from the Sarnia group, Brothers Puss. The first was a piece from 2009 called A Mirror to Fool an Audience for a Play. And the second was a piece called A Lonely Night's Drive. We'll be closing out today's exploration of the Sarnian music scene by playing a piece from another Sarnian musician by the name of Frank Kustrup, who now resides in Montreal, but who grew up in Sarnia. He makes music under the name Angry Nose, and this is a piece made in response to the COVID virus shortly after lockdown occurred, so April 2020, and this piece is simply called Virus. Enjoy.

So that was most of the piece Virus from Angry Nose by Frank Kustrup, Sarnia native. Finally, we would be very remiss if we didn't take a quick trip through Sarnian rock music history. And so we will end today's broadcast with a tune from the 60s Sarnia group, The Volcanoes, and their tune, Sympathize.

So here's a couple of more stories which come from the same angles, but probably something more to rest about. These are stories which actually belong to individuals. And individuals are just like a reflection of each one of us. And they have some very nice stories which have been mentioned already in articles which have been written previously by yours truly. And now comes the time to revisit some of these fantasies. Well, actually, life can be a whole fantasy itself with a lot of illusion that always is involved in our thoughts. And then we have these clear thought days. So coming from this idea of fairness, which you were talking about last time, we have an update on one of these movements, which is a movement for fairness. And which has been going on since about, let's say, a couple of decades for right now. But if you actually were to get the dates right, this took place when an official language act was officially written and endorsed for the people of a particular state. Now, this has been mentioned before in podcasts previously to this. And all that we need to gather here is what has happened ever since. So, for those who are not really tuned into a story as of right now, here it is. 450 years of Portuguese rule vis-a-vis the British rule in India is what happened to Goa. So, Goa was ruled by the Portuguese. And it got its freedom in 1961. And it got its freedom very safely, peacefully. Because India was already freed from the British rule. And that was in 1947 already. So the Prime Minister of India, who was Jawaharlal Nehru at that point in time, mentioned that he's sending in the Indian Army towards Goa. And they would like that the dictator Salazar would surrender. And heeding to the instructions by the Prime Minister of the whole of India, he did finally wave the white flag, which is the sign of surrendering. And they surrendered quite peacefully. Now, the idea of the Goan has always been associated with this word called Susegad. Now, the word Susegad was also mistaken for lazy, and that can very easily be done. But the word Susegad actually means relaxed, well relaxed. So he's so well relaxed, or she's so well relaxed, that they can actually not really have too much of thought processes about the future because of their confirmed belief in the present process of things. However that may sound, these were simple people from the village and very simple philosophies, and that's what made them also simply very relaxed. Then again, we have this thing in Goa where during the afternoon times, it's quite hot and there is this idea of the siesta

So then let's start again. We've been talking about a couple of stories from Goa. We've been talking about a couple of stories around the world and things which are related to concepts like fairness and equality. So here's a couple of more stories which come from the same angles, but probably something more to rest about. These are stories which actually belong to individuals. And individuals are just like a reflection of each one of us. And they have some very nice stories which have been mentioned already in articles which have been written previously by yours truly. And now comes the time to revisit some of these fantasies. Well, actually, life can be a whole fantasy itself with a lot of illusion that always is involved in our thoughts. And then we have these clear thought days. So coming from this idea of fairness, which you were talking about last time, we have an update on one of these movements, which is a movement for fairness, and which has been going on since about, let's say, a couple of decades for right now. But if you actually were to get the dates right, this took place when an official language act was officially written and endorsed for the people of a particular state. Now, this has been mentioned before in podcasts previously to this. And all that we need to gather here is what has happened ever since. So, for those who are not really tuned into a story as of right now, here it is. 450 years of Portuguese rule vis-a-vis the British rule in India is what happened to Goa. So Goa was ruled by the Portuguese and it got its freedom in 1961. And it got its freedom very safely, peacefully. Because India was already freed from the British rule, and that was in 1947 already. So the Prime Minister of India, who was Jawaharlal Nehru at that point in time, mentioned that he's sending in the Indian Army towards Goa, and they would like that the dictator Salazar would surrender, and heeding to the instructions by the Prime Minister of the whole of India, he did finally wave the white flag, which is the sign of surrendering, and they surrendered quite peacefully. Now, the idea of the Goan has always been associated with this word called Susegad. Now, the word Susegad was also mistaken for lazy, and that can very easily be done. But the word Susegad actually means relaxed, well relaxed. So he's so well relaxed, or she's so well relaxed, that they can actually not really have too much of thought processes about the future because of their confirmed belief in the present process of things. However that may sound, these were simple people from the village and very simple philosophies, and that's what made them also simply very relaxed. Then again, we have this thing in Goa where during the afternoon times, it's quite hot. And there is this idea of the siesta time, which has even been considered officially by political parties. That might even happen in the state of Goa because of the type of relaxed atmosphere wherein nobody really gets out in the heat during the times of about 2 o'clock to about 4 o'clock or a little bit after. And that is the perfect time for an afternoon siesta, which is quite possible, especially with the staple diet of this place, which is fish curry rice. So the fish curry rice diet with a lot of starch in it does give you a nice feeling of maybe lying down a little bit after a few rounds of walking around after you digest your food.
Now, the idea of going back to the story that we started off still exists. So, we were talking about the part where Goa got its freedom, and all the states in India, incidentally, have been divided based on the language spoken in that region. So now this means if any particular state has a language, that is only because initially they were speaking that particular language in that region, and that is why they submitted a memorandum and found themselves to come together and form a state. And this is how India has been divided into states based on the language spoken. So as Salazar left and Goa got its freedom, what was to happen next was to wonder whether that part where the Portuguese went away from would remain as a part of the neighboring state, which was Maharashtra, or it would become a state of its own. Now, for it to become a state of its own, it needed to have a language of its own, which it did. And many narratives were put out in the media which were quite wrong and were quite unethical for even the media to even put them out, but were done so in the hope that Goa would probably merge with the neighboring state, and then it would not really need to have too much because everything was already organized in the neighboring state, and this part which will be attached now called Goa would have some divisions for administration. And there would be elected representatives from that place that could directly be linked, and that would be it. But destiny had something else in mind, and that is why maybe the entire concept turned into having a state of its own. However, there was a very important thing that took place, which is the opinion poll. Now, the opinion poll was something wherein about 700,000 Goan people were asked for their wish to be a separate state of their own or to merge with the neighboring state. The surprising fact here, and the fact to note for the histories to come, is that we won to have our own state by about 34,000 odd votes. Now this brings us to a very interesting side of the story where we understand that ever since this time that the opinion poll took place, there was a very clear record of some of the people having the opinion. Maybe it was swayed by political propaganda, but they would rather have joined the neighboring state. Now, there were reasons for doing that because there was a language which was spoken in the neighboring state, which was very close to the language which is spoken in this state, which is Konkani. And that language was Marathi. And that state is Maharashtra. Now you see, in the current times, what we are finally coming down to is the update. And the update is into a movement which actually started as and was called the biggest fraud of the 21st century. Now, it was called the biggest fraud because as Goa knew that their language was Konkani, they had to prove it to the Sahitya Academy, which is an official body that officiates that this is indeed a language by scientific terms. So, like many illusions in this world, many illusions were put out again by the media and many people who commented and gave out their own opinion that Konkani is actually a dialect of Marathi and it is almost the same language. So, there would be a different take on the fact that it's not a language of its own. But it turned out that the entire region was called the Konkan Belt, the Konkan Coast. And all along the Konkan Coast, the language spoken was Konkan, which almost turned the tables around for this language Marathi, or the people who were trying to propagate that Konkani was a dialect of Marathi. It almost turned around the other way around that Marathi came from Konkan. It just missed the eye.
So if you get my drift, what actually happened was a political clear mandate where we became our own state. And as soon as the state was given its stature, there needed to be certain things written about the state, and it needed to have its official language, which is where the biggest fraud has been called out of the 21st century. So here what was happening was, they just needed to write that Konkani is the official language of Goa, of the state of Goa, having confirmed that Goa is already a state. But what was written instead was, Konkani is the official language of Goa only in the Devanagari script. Now, if you pause and think about this, there was no reason to actually mention a script at all. And if you were to think about how many scripts did Konkani have, it had about 5 prominent scripts already at that point in time. And there were probably more, which are even being in use in the present times. Like, few journalists have even found out that a small, very small section, which does not even need, is not even looking for recognition, has been writing Konkani in the Gujarati script. So, as in the script that Gujarati is written, and Gujarat is another state, it's the state where the current prime minister of the country comes from. So, this happened to be the biggest fraud that was pulled off, wherein the language, which could have just been mentioned as language itself, was mentioned specifically with a script. Now, what happened here was, the other scripts were met with a disadvantage. Because as this thing got scripted only in Devanagari, the awards, the selection for these awards, which were to come there onwards, to promote literary people in this world of Konkani so that more books could be printed and the language could go on, were now happening only to people who could write in the Devanagari script. Now, it just so happens that the Devanagari script and writings in Konkani were recorded apparently really, really late. And for 450 years, the Roman script was being used by all sections of all cross sections of Goan population, mostly because of the fact that the church was involved. Now, you see, the litany and the Bible was translated to Konkani in the Roman script. Then again, there were the regional theater events that took place, which were the bloodline of Goa, actually. Anybody who would know that there is a theatre going on would immediately come and flock towards this space and look for a place to sit in the fields where they could watch a nice theatre of Konkani standards. And theatre is already about 130 years old and more. So this also existed during that time, and all of these scripts for this particular cultural aspect called theatre were written in the Roman script in Konkani. The plays were in Konkani, of course. The theatros were in Konkani. So now, with everything being written in the Roman script, this small alteration by calling out a particular script clearly got down just a few families who were very proficient with the Devanagari script because of their proximity to the next state, which is Maharashtra. Now, the Devanagari script is a script which has been written for the language of Hindi as well as Marathi. And these are the two dominant languages which have this script. Now, Hindi is been proclaimed as the national language of India. Now, the national language of India, which is today Hindi, is supposed to be a national language all throughout India, wherein everybody in India can uniformly have one particular language that they can speak. But that would still mean anybody who comes to India would need to then learn Hindi. So this was also a huge dilemma, which nobody really solved, and they just left it at Hindi, which meant the states which were down south
and were not very used to Hindi, which is more dominant in the north areas and the central areas of India, these states started feeling left out. Until today, there is a movement which talks about how there is a little feeling of being left out as far as the national language is concerned. Now, we understand that the Official Language Act clearly demarcates what is to come in the next few years for that particular language. So what came was Konkani in Devanagari, and it was introduced in the schools as the language was of the state. However, as it was introduced in the schools, there was a situation that there were many other people in this very state who were practicing the same language, but in the Roman script. Now, just for everybody to know, and for those who are just not tuned into this particular aspect, the Roman script is the same script that English uses, and that means A, B, C, D, and all of us can very clearly understand that, with a little bit of a different type of pronunciation. Now, with regards to this, there is just one book that has been released for like an easy learning trip for someone who's coming to Goa and someone wants to look into the aspect of learning a language called Konkani. So what is happening here is that the Language Act, which was written and was clearly mentioning Devanagari, had just a few people who were taking a lot of advantage of this. All the awards were going to them. A lot of new writers were getting born. But these new writers were not able to save the other writers who were writing the same language that they were writing, just in another script. In fact, if people were to put this language in a nice space, it would mean that more people would need to talk this language, or more people would need to subscribe to writing this language and doing a lot of art and culture and literature with this language. So if I was writing in a particular script for this particular language, there is a very easy way of thinking that, yes, somebody else can also write in their script because it would be the same language. And hence, literature for this particular language would basically increase. And it would increase not only from the point of view of one script, but from the point of view of another script as well. And the more the merrier fundamental here brings us to understand that if there would be two such groups, that would probably mean that more people would speak than if there was only one such group. So the people who were already in this official status, which were the people who were writing Konkani, the Devanagari script, were also quite aware and alive, and are still alive and looking at the aspect of now joining in this other script. Also because, you see, this language has been having a situation by the standards of the UNESCO. Now, UNESCO does a lot of research all over the world and has been researching with regards to languages that will be getting extinct soon. So if your eyes and ears are going up as you listen to this, it is not really that soon that Konkani will be extinct. However, there is a state that it gets to before it gets extinct, where they say it is having some sort of danger of having less and less people subscribe to this particular language. So here, this danger does exist, and it was already pointed out by the UNESCO very clearly. And if one was to understand that there are approximately 50,000 Konkani-speaking people all over the world, then it was not clear as to how many of these used the Roman script and how many of these used the Devanagari script. But what was very clear was, it was the same language.
And if we went back to the time of when this language was finally made an official language, if we were to remember, there were five scripts altogether. There was the Kannada script, the Malayalam script, the Perso-Arabic script, the Roman script, and the Devanagari script. Now, if one were to talk about this language, Konkani, and one's love and passion for this particular language, it would be to unite all of these scripts and have a very rich language library, maybe, wherein Konkani language can be written about in five different scripts. And these five different scripts have been spoken in different parts of India as well. So that means if a foreign person would come to India and would go to this library where there are five different scripts of Konkani with literature from each of these scripts, just by being in one state, this person from who is not coming from India could have been able to have a great insight into five different types of scripts of one particular language, which were also used in other parts of India. That means a lot more insight than just trying to come over as a tourist and looking at the aspect of Hindi just to communicate for your bus ticket and your train ticket all over the place in India. Now, while not so many people think that deep, there was a context given to the number of people in your class. Like if there were 10 students in your class, there would always be one or two who would think otherwise than the remaining eight. And these sort of dynamics would also be true in the present times, as far as any group is concerned. So yes, there are different opinions, but for the first time ever, just last month, on May 30th, a huge meeting was created, and this was created with one sole objective. And the sole objective was to actually create history by getting all these scripts together at one meeting. Now, obviously, there would be dynamics between these scripts which have gone over the years, and about these dynamics, the less said, the better, because we are looking forward towards a better space. So rather than delving into what has happened in the past with regards to half the people of Goa, incidentally, by default, keeping another half of the people of Goa, or less than half people of Goa, or a minority of them even, out of this particular language and literature contribution. Now, this is the point of unfairness. And this unfairness was being battled by the Roman script movement, which was convened a couple of years ago. And there was even an ex-MLA which had tried to table this into the assembly, which did not receive any support because there was a lot of political propaganda on the other side, of course. And the truth was buried in this. So now this particular story has finally come to a spot, and the update for you is this. The update is that they had this meeting with all these five scripts, and they invited people from all of these five scripts to come together for this particular meeting for the cause of Konkani. Now, not only did this meeting happen, but this meeting also clarified a few things for the people who came there. That all of them came there specifically for one particular language. Now, this language, as pointed out by UNESCO, is having a difficult time right now. So, the best thing to do would be to come together for this language, which is exactly what happened on the 30th of May in 2026, sometime last week. And they had a huge convention with a lot of people coming together with all these scripts, a lot of exchanges, and some things were taken up, like to make sure that there would be an equality of scripts as far as the Language Act of Goa was concerned. The Official Language Act, the OLA, as it is called in abbreviation,
So here is the deal of Venice, wherein we are looking at from only in the Devanagari script Konkani, we would be having Konkani. And you can use the Devanagari, or you can use Kannada, or you could use the Roman script, or you could use any other script. This would have been an ideal sense. However, considering the demography of Goa and the people using the scripts, the script of Kannada is coming from another state where people also speak Konkani, and the government from there, from the other state, has already allowed Konkani to be taught in schools in that Kannada script. Now, this has been done because there is a minority commission in India which works with minorities, and as far as India is concerned, the Christian population are definitely a minority, and so are the Muslim population, and then come the scheduled castes, scheduled tribes, and a couple of more religious groups. And hence the idea of fairness in terms of the Official Language Act would be, if Konkani was being used in the Devanagari and the Roman script predominantly, then that would mean that all the people who use Konkani could have this choice, rather than being imposed one particular script only, even when it was very clearly known that for many years after independence, over 450 years before independence of Goa, there was Roman script being utilized. So this would remove these forms of discrimination and also promote more people to get into this language. Now, how does this get passed on to the new generation? And the critique here is just about how it gets passed on. So there was a contention that the idea of Goa being a state which got freedom from the Portuguese, the citizens of Goa were even given the possibility to have a Portuguese passport, which could bring them directly into Europe and get them European nationality. Now, having said that, this meant that many people would be on the side of migration in this particular aspect, for contributing to other parts of the world other than Goa themselves. And this meant that the people who would be in other countries, as in Goans in other countries, may not really have the equipment to write in the Devanagari script, but they would most definitely have the equipment to write it in the Roman script, because the whole of the world virtually writes in the Roman script with the keyboard in your computer, and all of these keyboards and laptops being sold in the Roman script. And if there was any other exclusive script, then that would be a separate type of modification. But the standard was the Roman script. And hence, the Konkani spoken in the Roman script also does have a statistic that it was more widely used by Goans who were not living in Goa and were living in different other parts of the world. Because if they were to write to their people in Goa or talk to their people in Goa, the easiest way for them to do this would be to use the Roman script and do this. Now, this would not only be easy for them, but think about it as a person who's not in Goa and not in India and has never been to India and suddenly comes to India for the first time and looks up at a board of a place in Goa and does not recognize the script at all, and hence is not able to read, and hence is kept out of communication just because the Official Language Act was not corrected in all its fairness. And the fairness again here is the idea that scripts should be equal and the choice should be for the people. Now, I hope that this is going to ring a lot of bells in many more places, and people can probably talk about this a little bit more. Because there is a huge deficit when it comes to gaining fairness in such spaces. And this is because of political will.
Now, politics and political will cannot have any expectations, as we understand this very clearly. But if we were to think, for example, of a case wherein something needed to be done and something needed to be executed in a democracy, then there is something called the executive body of the country, and then there is something called the judiciary, who's like the monitor, the person who takes care in case something goes off here and there by the executive body. So this was a move that the current chief in a very popular country was trying to do. In fact, there were more than one country examples of this, wherein the chiefs of these countries were trying to not have the courts or the judiciary any say in whatever is done by the executive body, which means the politicians can do anything and the judiciary cannot strike their laws down. Of course, this was a move that failed totally, and it is continuing as it is, wherein democracy is working with the executive body, and then there's a judiciary at the side who keeps a check on all things, and there's the citizenry, of course, and they get the benefits of everything by themselves. Now, like we have understood this before, the word democracy is not to be mistaken that we have already been living in a democracy since years that we are a democracy. No, we have to start from the point of view that we are actually all fascists. And we are looking forward towards democracy because that is a chosen direction by our respective countries. Because if we think that we are already in a democracy, then we are making quite a butchery of the concept of democracy as we know it, or as is known by the academicians and as was written by the academicians. However, now comes this part of the story where we understand what really happened to the Roman script then. So the Roman script was basically a script from the people who kept on doing their bit and kept on working with art and culture. And today, they have the theatre, which, as was said before, is the bloodline of this place, Goa. This theatre has been like not only the bloodline for the people in general, but it is also a thing with the schools and the colleges, as they have an inter-school theatre competition in the Konkani language. Then there is an inter-college theatre competition. Then there is a popular teatros festival. Then there is something which is called popularly the World Cup of Konkani Teatros, which is another thing which is taking place every year, which is a competition between several village groups of Goa. Now, Goa has more than about 360 villages. And we have a lot of people from these villages who build theater groups and go ahead and have their own plays and teatros. And these people have their own competition, which was so big that it actually had to be split into two groups. And now there is a group A and then there is a group B. So you see, the entire concept of having this theater as a bloodline means that it is something which has been totally embedded in the state, and it actually has its own seasons. So there is a season of teatros that that, let's say, from right now, which is the month of June, the teatros would be ones which would be only in the theater halls and not outside, because there was also this tropical place where these teatros were taking place outside. And during the time of the year between June to September, there is the monsoon season. So during the season, since there is a lot of rain,
What does happen is that there are these halls and teatros are taken indoors. So as they are taken in indoors, the entire type of setting that can happen indoor in a nice theater hall is definitely different from the type of show that would be done on an outdoor level, because the show at an outdoor level would need to have extra equipment being bought into the game. But when you're already having a nice auditorium with all the lights and facilities for proper theater, then these can be enjoyed specifically in the monsoon season that goes from about June to September. So that is one season, and then October onwards, when the teatros can be performed outside again, there are these village shows which take place in far-off places where there are not these city halls. And hence, that becomes the next season from October till about January. So one is the monsoon season, then comes the season from October to January, then comes the carnival season of folk plays and theatre for this particular time of the year, which is a short season actually, which stops as soon as the period of Lent starts, which brings on the next season, which is a period of lengthened shows. And hence, finally, there is the period after Lent, which is Easter. So from Easter onwards, that is somewhere around mid-April, till May and till the end of May, when the rains start again, is the season before the monsoons. So as we see it, this is how these things have been rocking and rolling all throughout the decades in Goa. And with regards to the Official Language Act and the story behind it, we see that the update right now is that the scripts have got together at a huge meeting. And just like was done at this opinion poll point, that some of the people of Goa themselves, because of political reasons or whatever reasons, they wanted to be part of the next state and not having a state of their own. Now, obviously, one can assume that the people who were voting in this direction also had more ties with the other state and this language, Marathi. However, according to the UNESCO study, the reason for any language going down in numbers or almost getting towards extinction to be in the vulnerable space, as Konkani has been in the vulnerable space for a few decades now by the standards of UNESCO, a very clear reason given by UNESCO and studies behind this is that this happens because of a dominant region language from the neighboring region, that is. And many a times, this dominant language tries to impose itself even on smaller spaces. Now, you see, the dominant language here that we are talking about very clearly is Marathi. And Maharashtra can easily be considered as a very huge state, even about 10 times bigger than Goa. It was created before Goa, of course, because it got its freedom when India got its freedom. And Goa, which was made into a state later based on the language Konkani, still has its roots with the language Konkani. But since there were a lot of people that were from Goa but still wanting to go to another state for whatever reason, these people did have a lot to do with Marathi as well. Now, that does not really justify any type of move to change the small state of Goa from its official language into any other direction, except for the fact that the priority here would be to save Konkani itself. Now, since Konkani is in the vulnerable category as per UNESCO, and everybody knows this, and we need to safeguard these things, it would really make no sense to give some more burden on the state by doing anything other than Konkani with this particular
state. And since Konkani is already here and people have got back to a point where everybody will be coming on one space with all of the scripts of Konkani, it also means that right now we are in a position to mobilize people into writing more about Konkani or reading more from Konkani and having more literature and culture in the direction of Konkani, so that Konkani as a language can be helped from its category of being called vulnerable by the standards of UNESCO. Now, if anything other than this can be done, then the idea of inclusion has to be considered. And this one idea and theory of inclusion has helped save the world a lot of trouble. So with the idea of inclusion and all five scripts getting together, things look to be in the right direction. Now let's get back to the seasons and teatros, because the update here is that the new wave of coming together with Konkani scripts has already happened. And now it's just a matter of time that the Official Language Act, from the point of view of governance, regains its fairness and is freely allowed that the people learn Konkani in whatever script they want to. Now, having said that, the idea from today onwards, or from now onwards, and now means June. We are right now in the month of June. This is 2026, just in case you're listening to this episode years later. The idea of June for Goa is a wet and slightly grey type of weather season. So you see, the monsoons, which start coming during this time, have a very nice impact on Goa. And because of this, the entire of Goa turns into one green zone with different colors of green, different shades of green. Now that monsoon tourism has also started, while this was not the case about 10 years ago, monsoon tourism has also begun in Goa now. And the idea of monsoons has always impressed not only Goa, but also people from outside Goa, considering that monsoon tourism has also started now. Now, quite frankly speaking, with regards to Goa being known as a very popular destination, the language of Goa, Konkani, has not been given so much of propaganda all over the world, like the other languages of the state. Of course, they would be written in many books, and Google would know this, and the artificial intelligence AI would know this for sure. But if one really wants to look into understanding a little bit more about this language and does not want to get into these very thick books and feel the stress of learning the language just by the look of the book, then there is this option of one red book, which one can also look around when they come to Goa. And it's a very small book of about 12 pages or 16 pages in all, a thin book which can even fit into your pocket, but it's a little long in length. This book will give you a good idea, because it also has a small online CD, or a possibility of listening into the pronunciation of Konkani, including the alphabets, how the alphabets are pronounced in the Roman script, as well as different words in Konkani, how these words are pronounced. Of course, all of these things will be put up on the space where one can write below, where the podcast is available. And these things will be fairly mentioned as well. So one can even look into the aspect of figuring out another language. It is actually quite simple when one sees it from this point of view, and quite fun as well for many people. So getting back to Goa and what is going on in Goa right now is the beginning of some of the first rains of Goa. And to mark this and this romanticism and
the rest around it. The cultural traditional artists of Goa would love to express themselves in a song, of course, like every cultural artist. And here is a song from one of these artists, which is called Pausa Chodis, which means a rainy day.

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do, do, do, do, do, do, do, do, do, do, do, do, do, do, do, do, do, do, do, do, do, do, do, do, do, do, do, do, do, do, do, do, do, do, do, do, do, do, do, do, do, do, do, do, do, do, do, do, do, do, do, do, do, do, do, do, do, do, do, do, do, do, do, do, do, do, do, do, do, do, do, do, do, do, do, do, do, do, do, do, do, do, do, do, do, do, do, do, do, do, do, do, do, do, do, do, do, do, do, do, do, do, do, do, do, do, do, do, do, do, do, do, do, do, do, do, do, do, do, do, do, do, do, do, do, do, do, do, do, do, do, do, do, do, do, do, do, do, do, do, do, do, do, do, do, do, do, do, do, do, 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